0: Your skin seared by my tongue, flesh torn for tears to heal, but these years too young for nutrient love. So I forced my hand in your glove, eyes torched with ambition, an opiate drug. I smiled with no friction, but afflicted and shunned.
1: You were numb.

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1: This is the story of my baker.

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You do like this.

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1: Piecemeal, third wheel. 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

0: 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I've had enough of you. Enough. Well, if you didn't care, why would you be here?
1: Frankly, my dear, I don't care to be here at all.

0: Listen, your husband ain't home, is he?
1: No, her husband is not at home. Find a flask, we're playing fast and loose. And all that jazz right up here.

0: that's final, huh, Fred?
1: Yeah, I'm afraid so, Roxy.
0: Oh, Fred!
2: Oh, Fred!
1: Yeah?
0: Nobody walks out on me!
1: Sweetheart!
0: Oh, don't sweetheart me, you son of a bitch!
1: Roxy! Hacha!
3: Whoopee!
0: I gotta pee.

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We believe in the indomitable values of freedom.